I got a seven, oh, yeah, man. I'm a good guy. I'm a good guy. I'm a good guy. I'm a good guy. I'm a good guy. I'm a good guy. I'm a good guy. I'm a good guy. I'm a good guy. I'm a good guy. I'm a good guy. I'm a good guy. I'm a good guy. I'm a good guy. I'm a good guy. I'm a good guy. I'm a good guy. I'm a good guy. I'm a good guy. I'm a good guy. I'm a good guy. I'm a good guy. I'm a good guy. I'm a good guy. I'm a good guy. I'm a good guy. I'm a good guy. I'm a good guy. I'm a good guy. I'm a good guy. I'm a good guy. I'm a good guy. I'm a good guy. I'm a good guy. I'm a good guy. I'm a good guy. I'm a good guy. I'm a good guy. I'm a good guy. I'm a good guy. I'm a good guy. I'm a good guy. I'm a good guy. I'm a good guy. I'm a good guy. I'm